0: got hurt. Look at this happen. Women, free. Don't nobody move nothing. Y'all know what this is. Get him up. Get him up,
1: man. We down with

0: Blowing in the Ameripolitan Winds. 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
1: 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Thank you for listening to our music on Blowing in the Ameripolitan Winds with Maribí Lluvero. Nothing but the good stuff.

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Perhaps, dear friends, you're wondering what the miners eat and wear. This question I will try to answer, for I'm sure that is fair. For breakfast we

me. Nobody told me. It's harder than I thought to tell the truth. It's gonna leave you in pieces, all alone with your demons. And I know that we need this, but I've been too afraid to follow through. Hold me close and I won't leave, 'cause it hurts.